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Now I had, I thought about wreaking havoc on an opposition. Kind of shocking, they want a static with precision. I'm automatic, quarterback, I ain't talking second. Pack it up, I don't panic. 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It don't matter, cause we is your

0: 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Thanks for giving us that amazing performance this year. Goodbye and good night.
1: Le meilleur de la musique. 92.1.

0: Can't stop the spirit when I need you. This life is more than just a read-through.
1: Le meilleur de la musique. 92.1.